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Here we go into the 80s at 8. From Jessie's Girl to the Material Girl. 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

0: 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Back then, there was just me and my dad. 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
1: The luminous mystery. In the name of the Father, and of the Son, and of the Holy Spirit. Amen. I believe in God, the Father Almighty, creator of heaven and earth, and in Jesus Christ, his only Son, our Lord, who was conceived by the Holy Spirit, born of the Virgin Mary, suffered under Pontius Pilate, was crucified, died, and was buried. He descended into hell, and on the third day he rose again from the dead. He ascended into heaven and is seated at the right hand of God, the Father Almighty. From thence he shall come to judge the living and the dead.
2: I believe in the Holy Spirit, the Holy Catholic Church, the communion of saints, the forgiveness of sins, the resurrection of the body, and life everlasting. Amen.
1: Our Father who art in heaven, hallowed be thy name. Thy kingdom come, thy will be done, on earth as it is in heaven.
2: Give us this day our daily bread, and forgive us our trespasses, as we forgive those who trespass against us. And lead us not into temptation, but deliver us from evil. Amen.
1: Hail Mary, full of grace, the Lord is with thee. Blessed art thou among women, and blessed is the fruit of thy womb, Jesus.
2: Holy Mary, Mother of God, pray for us sinners, now and at the hour of our death. Amen.
1: Hail Mary, full of grace, the Lord is with thee. Blessed art thou among women, and blessed is the fruit of thy womb, Jesus.
2: Holy Mary, Mother of God, pray for us sinners, now and at the hour of our death. Amen.
1: Hail Mary, full of grace, the Lord is with thee. Blessed art thou among women, and blessed is the fruit of thy womb, Jesus.
2: Holy Mary, Mother of God, pray for us sinners, now and at the hour of our death. Amen.
1: Glory be to the Father, and to the Son, and to the Holy Spirit.
2: As it was in the beginning, is now, and ever shall be, world without end. Amen.
1: The first luminous mystery, the baptism in the Jordan. Our Father who art in heaven, hallowed be thy name. Thy kingdom come, thy will be done, on earth as it is in heaven.
2: Give us this day our daily bread, and forgive us our trespasses, as we forgive those who trespass against us. And lead us not into temptation, but deliver us from evil. Amen.
1: Hail Mary, full of grace, the Lord is with thee. Blessed art thou among women, and blessed is the fruit of thy womb, Jesus.
2: Holy Mary, Mother of God, pray for us sinners, now and at the hour of our death. Amen.
1: Hail Mary, full of grace, the Lord is with thee. Blessed art thou among women, and blessed is the fruit of thy womb, Jesus.
2: Holy Mary, Mother of God, pray for us sinners, now and at the hour of our death. Amen.
1: Hail Mary, full of grace, the Lord is with thee. Blessed art thou among women, and blessed is the fruit of thy womb, Jesus.
2: Holy Mary, Mother of God, pray for us sinners, now and at the hour of our death. Amen.
1: Hail Mary, full of grace, the Lord is with thee. Blessed art thou among women, and blessed is the fruit of thy womb, Jesus.
2: Holy Mary, Mother of God, pray for us sinners, now and at the hour of our death. Amen.
1: Hail Mary, full of grace, the Lord is with thee. Blessed art thou among women, and blessed is the fruit of thy womb, Jesus.
2: Holy Mary, Mother of God, pray for us sinners, now and at the hour of our death. Amen.
1: Hail Mary, full of grace, the Lord is with thee. Blessed art thou among women, and blessed is the fruit of thy womb, Jesus.
2: Holy Mary, Mother of God, pray for us sinners, now and at the hour of our death. Amen.
1: Hail Mary, full of grace, the Lord is with thee. Blessed art thou among women, and blessed is the fruit of thy womb, Jesus.
2: Holy Mary, Mother of God, pray for us sinners, now and at the hour of our death. Amen.
1: Hail Mary, full of grace, the Lord is with thee. Blessed art thou among women, and blessed is the fruit of thy womb, Jesus.
2: Holy Mary, Mother of God, pray for us sinners, now and at the hour of our death. Amen.
1: Hail Mary, full of grace, the Lord is with thee. Blessed art thou among women, and blessed is the fruit of thy womb, Jesus.
2: Holy Mary, Mother of God, pray for us sinners, now and at the hour of our death. Amen.
1: Hail Mary, full of grace, the Lord is with thee. Blessed art thou among women, and blessed is the fruit of thy womb, Jesus.
2: Holy Mary, Mother of God, pray for us sinners, now and at the hour of our death. Amen.
1: Glory be to the Father, and to the Son, and to the Holy Spirit.
2: As it was in the beginning, is now, and ever shall be, world without end. Amen.
3: O my Jesus, forgive us our sins, save us from the fires of hell, and lead all souls to heaven, especially those most in need of your mercy.
1: The second luminous mystery, the wedding at Cana. Our Father who art in heaven, hallowed be thy name. Thy kingdom come, thy will be done, on earth as it is in heaven.
2: Give us this day our daily bread, and forgive us our trespasses, as we forgive those who trespass against us. And lead us not into temptation, but deliver us from evil. Amen.
4: Hail Mary, full of grace, the Lord is with thee. Blessed art thou among women, and blessed is the fruit of thy womb, Jesus.
2: Holy Mary, Mother of God, pray for us sinners, now and at the hour of our death. Amen.
4: Hail Mary, full of grace, the Lord is with thee. Blessed art thou among women, and blessed is the fruit of thy womb, Jesus.
2: Holy Mary, Mother of God, pray for us sinners, now and at the hour of our death. Amen.
4: Hail Mary, full of grace, the Lord is with thee. Blessed art thou among women, and blessed is the fruit of thy womb, Jesus.
2: Holy Mary, Mother of God, pray for us sinners, now and at the hour of our death. Amen.
4: Hail Mary, full of grace, the Lord is with thee. Blessed art thou among women, and blessed is the fruit of thy womb, Jesus.
2: Holy Mary, Mother of God, pray for us sinners, now and at the hour of our death. Amen.
4: Hail Mary, full of grace, the Lord is with thee. Blessed art thou among women, and blessed is the fruit of thy womb, Jesus.
2: Holy Mary, Mother of God, pray for us sinners, now and at the hour of our death. Amen.
4: Hail Mary, full of grace, the Lord is with thee. Blessed art thou among women, and blessed is the fruit of thy womb, Jesus.
2: Holy Mary, Mother of God, pray for us sinners, now and at the hour of our death. Amen.
4: Hail Mary, full of grace, the Lord is with thee. Blessed art thou among women, and blessed is the fruit of thy womb, Jesus.
2: Holy Mary, Mother of God, pray for us sinners, now and at the hour of our death. Amen.
4: Hail Mary, full of grace, the Lord is with thee. Blessed art thou among women, and blessed is the fruit of thy womb, Jesus.
2: Holy Mary, Mother of God, pray for us sinners, now and at the hour of our death. Amen.
4: Hail Mary, full of grace, the Lord is with thee. Blessed art thou among women, and blessed is the fruit of thy womb, Jesus.
2: Holy Mary, Mother of God, pray for us sinners, now and at the hour of our death. Amen.
4: Hail Mary, full of grace, the Lord is with thee. Blessed art thou among women, and blessed is the fruit of thy womb, Jesus.
2: Holy Mary, Mother of God, pray for us sinners, now and at the hour of our death. Amen.
1: Glory be to the Father, and to the Son, and to the Holy Spirit.
2: As it was in the beginning, is now, and ever shall be, world without end. Amen.
3: O my Jesus, forgive us our sins, save us from the fires of hell, and lead all souls to heaven, especially those most in need of your mercy.
1: The third luminous mystery, the proclamation of the kingdom of God. Our Father who art in heaven, hallowed be thy name. Thy kingdom come, thy will be done, on earth as it is in heaven.
2: Give us this day our daily bread, and forgive us our trespasses, as we forgive those who trespass against us. And lead us not into temptation, but deliver us from evil. Amen.
4: Hail Mary, full of grace, the Lord is with thee. Blessed art thou among women, and blessed is the fruit of thy womb, Jesus.
2: Holy Mary, Mother of God, pray for us sinners, now and at the hour of our death. Amen.
4: Hail Mary, full of grace, the Lord is with thee. Blessed art thou among women, and blessed is the fruit of thy womb, Jesus.
2: Holy Mary, Mother of God, pray for us sinners, now and at the hour of our death. Amen.
4: Hail Mary, full of grace, the Lord is with thee. Blessed art thou among women, and blessed is the fruit of thy womb, Jesus.
2: Holy Mary, Mother of God, pray for us sinners, now and at the hour of our death. Amen.
4: Hail Mary, full of grace, the Lord is with thee. Blessed art thou among women, and blessed is the fruit of thy womb, Jesus.
2: Holy Mary, Mother of God, pray for us sinners, now and at the hour of our death. Amen.
4: Hail Mary, full of grace, the Lord is with thee. Blessed art thou among women, and blessed is the fruit of thy womb, Jesus.
2: Holy Mary, Mother of God, pray for us sinners, now and at the hour of our death. Amen.
4: Hail Mary, full of grace, the Lord is with thee. Blessed art thou among women, and blessed is the fruit of thy womb, Jesus.
2: Holy Mary, Mother of God, pray for us sinners, now and at the hour of our death. Amen.
4: Hail Mary, full of grace, the Lord is with thee. Blessed art thou among women, and blessed is the fruit of thy womb, Jesus.
2: Holy Mary, Mother of God, pray for us sinners, now and at the hour of our death. Amen.
4: Hail Mary, full of grace, the Lord is with thee. Blessed art thou among women, and blessed is the fruit of thy womb, Jesus.
2: Holy Mary, Mother of God, pray for us sinners, now and at the hour of our death. Amen.
4: Hail Mary, full of grace, the Lord is with thee. Blessed art thou among women, and blessed is the fruit of thy womb, Jesus.
2: Holy Mary, Mother of God, pray for us sinners, now and at the hour of our death. Amen.
4: Hail Mary, full of grace, the Lord is with thee. Blessed art thou among women, and blessed is the fruit of thy womb, Jesus.
2: Holy Mary, Mother of God, pray for us sinners, now and at the hour of our death. Amen.
1: Glory be to the Father, and to the Son, and to the Holy Spirit.
2: As it was in the beginning, is now, and ever shall be, world without end. Amen.
3: O my Jesus, forgive us our sins. Save us from the fires of hell and lead all souls to heaven, especially those most in need of your mercy.
4: The fourth luminous mystery, the Transfiguration. Our Father who art in heaven, hallowed be thy name. Thy kingdom come, thy will be done, on earth as it is in heaven.
2: Give us this day our daily bread, and forgive us our trespasses, as we forgive those who trespass against us. And lead us not into temptation, but deliver us from evil. Amen.
5: Hail Mary, full of grace, the Lord is with thee. Blessed art thou among women, and blessed is the fruit of thy womb, Jesus.
2: Holy Mary, Mother of God, pray for us sinners, now and at the hour of our death. Amen.
5: Hail Mary, full of grace, the Lord is with thee. Blessed art thou among women, and blessed is the fruit of thy womb, Jesus.
2: Holy Mary, Mother of God, pray for us sinners, now and at the hour of our death. Amen.
5: Hail Mary, full of grace, the Lord is with thee. Blessed art thou among women, and blessed is the fruit of thy womb, Jesus.
2: Holy Mary, Mother of God, pray for us sinners, now and at the hour of our death. Amen.
5: Hail Mary, full of grace, the Lord is with thee. Blessed art thou among women, and blessed is the fruit of thy womb, Jesus.
2: Holy Mary, Mother of God, pray for us sinners, now and at the hour of our death. Amen.
5: Hail Mary, full of grace, the Lord is with thee. Blessed art thou among women, and blessed is the fruit of thy womb, Jesus.
2: Holy Mary, Mother of God, pray for us sinners, now and at the hour of our death. Amen.
5: Hail Mary, full of grace, the Lord is with thee. Blessed art thou among women, and blessed is the fruit of thy womb, Jesus.
2: Holy Mary, Mother of God, pray for us sinners, now and at the hour of our death. Amen.
5: Hail Mary, full of grace, the Lord is with thee. Blessed art thou among women, and blessed is the fruit of thy womb, Jesus.
2: Holy Mary, Mother of God, pray for us sinners, now and at the hour of our death. Amen.
5: Hail Mary, full of grace, the Lord is with thee. Blessed art thou among women, and blessed is the fruit of thy womb, Jesus.
2: Holy Mary, Mother of God, pray for us sinners, now and at the hour of our death. Amen.
5: Hail Mary, full of grace, the Lord is with thee. Blessed art thou among women, and blessed is the fruit of thy womb, Jesus.
2: Holy Mary, Mother of God, pray for us sinners, now and at the hour of our death. Amen.
5: Hail Mary, full of grace, the Lord is with thee. Blessed art thou among women, and blessed is the fruit of thy womb, Jesus.
2: Holy Mary, Mother of God, pray for us sinners, now and at the hour of our death. Amen.
4: Glory be to the Father, and to the Son, and to the Holy Spirit.
2: As it was in the beginning, is now, and ever shall be, world without end. Amen.
3: O my Jesus, forgive us our sins, save us from the fires of hell, and lead all souls to heaven, especially those most in need of your mercy.
4: The fifth luminous mystery, the institution of the Eucharist. Our Father who art in heaven, hallowed be thy name. Thy kingdom come, thy will be done, on earth as it is in heaven.
2: Give us this day our daily bread, and forgive us our trespasses, as we forgive those who trespass against us. And lead us not into temptation, but deliver us from evil. Amen.
5: Hail Mary, full of grace, the Lord is with thee. Blessed art thou among women, and blessed is the fruit of thy womb, Jesus.
2: Holy Mary, Mother of God, pray for us sinners, now and at the hour of our death. Amen.
5: Hail Mary, full of grace, the Lord is with thee. Blessed art thou among women, and blessed is the fruit of thy womb, Jesus.
2: Holy Mary, Mother of God, pray for us sinners, now and at the hour of our death. Amen.
5: Hail Mary, full of grace, the Lord is with thee. Blessed art thou among women, and blessed is the fruit of thy womb, Jesus.
2: Holy Mary, Mother of God, pray for us sinners, now and at the hour of our death. Amen.
5: Hail Mary, full of grace, the Lord is with thee. Blessed art thou among women, and blessed is the fruit of thy womb, Jesus.
2: Holy Mary, Mother of God, pray for us sinners, now and at the hour of our death. Amen.
5: Hail Mary, full of grace, the Lord is with thee. Blessed art thou among women, and blessed is the fruit of thy womb, Jesus.
2: Holy Mary, Mother of God, pray for us sinners, now and at the hour of our death. Amen.
5: Hail Mary, full of grace, the Lord is with thee. Blessed art thou among women, and blessed is the fruit of thy womb, Jesus.
2: Holy Mary, Mother of God, pray for us sinners, now and at the hour of our death. Amen.
5: Hail Mary, full of grace, the Lord is with thee. Blessed art thou among women, and blessed is the fruit of thy womb, Jesus.
2: Holy Mary, Mother of God, pray for us sinners, now and at the hour of our death. Amen.
5: Hail Mary, full of grace, the Lord is with thee. Blessed art thou among women, and blessed is the fruit of thy womb, Jesus.
2: Holy Mary, Mother of God, pray for us sinners, now and at the hour of our death. Amen.
5: Hail Mary, full of grace, the Lord is with thee.
6: Blessed art thou among women, and blessed is the fruit of thy womb, Jesus.
7: 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Amen.
8: Hail Mary, full of grace, the Lord is with thee. Blessed art thou among women, and blessed is the fruit of thy womb, Jesus.
7: Holy Mary, Mother of God, pray for us sinners, now and at the hour of our death. Amen.
9: Glory be to the Father, and to the Son, and to the Holy Spirit.
10: 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Amen.
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Good morning. Welcome in. Just after 6 o'clock, it's Larry. 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

0: Billy Joel, Easy 99.1. It is 6:20. It is Thursday, June 18th, and on this day back in 1812, the War of 1812 begins when the U.S. declares war against Britain. 1940, Winston Churchill gives his "This Was the Finest Hour" speech to the House of Commons, urging perseverance in the war after the Dunkirk evacuation and the fall of France. 1983, Space Shuttle Challenger 2 launches the first American woman into space, astronaut Sally Ride. And what else happened on this day in music history? Got some fun facts about Paul McCartney, Fleetwood Mac, and Prince. Read all about it now on our Easy 99.1 Facebook page. Let's turn it over to Andy Carboni. He's got our 99-second news update brought to you by Prisco's. 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Good morning, Andy.
1: Thank you, Larry. Good morning, everyone. It is 63 degrees with light rain falling in Boston. I'm Andy Carboni with your Easy 99.1, 99-second update. The owner of the Moonfish Restaurant and Tavern in West Dennis is hoping her business can get past last Friday night's deadly shooting. Velma Mitchell has offered her condolences to the family of 35-year-old Kareem Harak of Hyannis, who was killed inside her restaurant. The suspect, 24-year-old Nicholas Campbell of New York, has claimed self-defense and has pleaded not guilty to murder charges. The Quincy City Council has voted down a $22 million purchase of the Eastern Nazarene College campus. Several counselors said the city already carries too much debt to justify the purchase. Supporters argued that the 27-acre property was a bargain because it was assessed at $58 million. The city had planned to sell campus homes and use the theater and athletic facilities for local students. Teachers across the state have been trying to keep students cool in these final days of the school year as temperatures in classrooms rose to 100 degrees. Parents say students have suffered headaches, nausea, and trouble concentrating. School officials have been providing fans, water, extra breaks, and access to cooler rooms. And two North Andover High School students are pressing state lawmakers to advance climate bills they help write. Mariah Esco and Sophia Lamas began working on the bills during an eighth-grade civics assignment. One bill would expand research into battery energy storage. The other would create tax credit for businesses investing in renewable energy. One proposal has advanced through the Senate Ways and Means Committee, while the other remains before the Revenue Committee. Elsewhere news around the nation this morning, the annual American Consumer Satisfaction Index shows that Jersey Mike's just edges out Chick-fil-A as America's favorite fast food chain. In sports, at Fenway Park last night, the Red Sox dropped their third straight after getting blanked by the Toronto Blue Jays 3-0. On Jersey Street this afternoon, the Sox hope to get back into the win column, hosting the Jays in the final game of their six-game homestand. First pitch is at 1:35. And at Boston Stadium tomorrow night, the World Cup continues with a group stage match between Morocco and Scotland.
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1: Taking the first look at the Thursday morning commute, dealing with some wet roadways and spots out there this morning, so just keep your speeds down a bit, allow for some extra time. Rain will be moving through the area. Expressway northbound, you currently stop and go East Milton Square, getting up to Southampton Street. HOV lane backed up near the gas tank 18 minutes into Boston. Lower 93 North, you backed up Route 37 in Braintree trying to get to the split. Lower 93 South, reduced speeds passing Route 24 in Randolph. 24 North is slow from Airport Road and Fall River to a vehicle went off the road before Innovation Way in Freetown. The right lane's blocked. Delays continue Route 27 in Brockton past Route 139 in Stoughton. 95 North a bit sluggish from 495 in Mansfield to Route 140 Foxborough. Then from the Dedham Trail passing Canton to the ramps at 128-93. Heading out on Route 3, no major problems right now from Pembroke to Braintree. Well, 195, 295, and 495 are off to good starts. If you're traveling on and off the Cape with the Bourne and Sagamore bridges, no major worries at the moment. Checking the MBTA and the commuter rail, there are delays up to 15 minutes. On the Providence-Stoughton line inbound between 128 and South Station, there are also delays up to 15 minutes on the Fall River New Bedford line inbound between Fall River Depot and South Station. 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
4: Quick dose of some rain today. The rest of the week, we're basking in sunshine. Today, though, cloudy, breezy. Some showers this morning and the potential for storms later this afternoon. 78 the high. We're dry overnight, then tomorrow, blue skies, warming up, 82, 84 Saturday. I'm meteorologist Terry Smith from the Weather Channel.
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Sorry about that. The Doobie Brothers, Easy 99.1. And coming up later on this morning during the 8 o'clock hour, get the Finish the Lyric Contest, your chance to see an evening with Changes in Latitude. That's the America's premier Jimmy Buffett tribute show that's coming up on Saturday, July 11th at the South Shore Music Circus. And to win that, we'll play the Finish the Lyric Contest with Easy 99.1. Feel Good Favorites continue with Genesis. That's all.

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0: Well, an 82-year-old Memphis woman who had been living in her car after losing her home when a neighbor's tree fell on it recently moved into a newly built home following a feature on the local news. Community support grew, and a contractor organized the donation of materials and construction of a replacement home at no cost. Additionally, an additional financial support was raised through a crowdfunding campaign, helping provide the woman with permanent housing after years without a livable home. That's today's Feel Good Moments.
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0: 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Morning, Andy. How those roads looking?
2: It's becoming a tricky ride on a Thursday morning. Expressway North, bumper to bumper, Fernsbrook Parkway to Southampton Street. The HOV lane's back up to the gas tank at 23 minutes into the city. Route 3 northbound now dealing with delays. Route 18 Weymouth heading up to the expressway. 3 south now slowing from Route 6, the Sagamore Bridge. Route 3A, the Four River Bridge between Quincy and Weymouth, currently stuck in the open position. Lower 93 North backing up Route 37 in Braintree trying to get to the expressway. Lower 93 South has reduced speeds Route 24 in Randolph to Ponkapog and Milton. One's way northbound is tied up 95 in Canton to Route 109 in Dedham. 24 North remains a bit slow from Airport Road and Fall River, the scene of an earlier crash before Innovation Way in Freetown. Delays continue Route 27 in Brockton to an accident in the breakdown lane after Harrison Boulevard Avon. 95 North is sluggish from 295 in Ann Arbor to Route 140 Foxborough. And from the Dedham Shore passing Canton to the ramps at 12893. 295 northbound hit the brakes at the ramps to 95 in Ann Arbor. 25 eastbound now crawling from Route 6 to the Bourne Bridge on the Cape. 20 southbound stall coming off the Bourne Bridge, getting around the Bourne Rotary. 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

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One day closer to the weekend, and hop on that Reader's Hardware Supply text line, 508-746-9991. 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

0: Tevin Campbell, Easy 99.1. It is 7:23. So, yesterday afternoon, I picked up my oldest. He's 15 years old. And normally, I mean, if you have kids, especially teenagers, and the speed that they walk is couldn't be slower. You're like sitting there in the driving seat going, come on, let's go, especially when they have to go somewhere. But in a little kick in his step, he was smiling, just grinning from ear to ear. I said, oh, something happened today. So he gets in my car and I said, hi, how are you? He goes, so I had a good afternoon, like right into it. I'm like, all right, well, let's find out what this happiness is all about. I said, well, what happened? He goes, so I started talking to this girl. I said, oh, okay. That's why we're smiling. All right. And, yeah, I mean, talk about a total mood change and whatnot. Like, it's been a while since I've seen this kid beaming and smiling. And, I was kind of like looking at him going like, yeah, good for this kid. He just, you know, he was going on talking about her and, you know, about the exchange of phone numbers. And, you know, now in today's age, they FaceTime. They don't really have to like meet up anywhere. Like, oh, let's meet at the mall or let's, you know, do whatever. Now with the beauty of technology, they just basically log on FaceTime and you can just talk to whatever. And he's just about out of school now. So we're winding down until we get into the summertime. I guess they have a date planned. They're going to go see a movie, so that's cool. So, but the questions that he was asking me was just so funny because he's just like, you know, well, what if this happens? What if that happens? I'm like, you know, kid, don't worry about it. Just play it cool. Play it, you know, just, you don't want to put, you know, you don't want to have, I said to him, you don't want to give everything in the first conversation, you know, tell everything and then what are you going to talk about, you know? So just play it cool. You know, if she brings topics up, try to put in your two cents and whatnot and go back and forth. And hopefully it'll just be a nice relationship. And then he asked me about my first girlfriend that I had right around the same time in high school. And he he said to me, he goes, I know you said it doesn't count when you don't have a car. Because, I mean, let's be honest. I mean, I remember the first girlfriend I had. It was just like, where do you want my mom to drop me off? When you know you meet up, it was a movie, but it was just like, it's just different when you have like a car and you go to pick up somebody at the house and go on a date rather than thanks for the ride, mom, you know, see you in a few hours. But I mean, you know, a relationship is a relationship, so kind of excited for him. And hopefully one other question you did ask is like, how long did your first relationship last? I'm like, oh, it's like, kid, don't worry about that, just take in the moment. Just have great conversations. Just have a lot of fun. You know, as long as there's a lot of smiles and, you know, if you're into certain things and she's into certain things as far as, you know, they I went to drop him back off. He ran right up to his room to call her back. So the conversation, of course, you know, as a parent, you have to eavesdrop. So I tiptoed up and he was talking about clothes and fashion and everything about that. So he's into that as well. So very excited for him. It's a happy moment for him. So it made me smile as well. So just kind of cool just seeing it, because it brings you back to your, like, your first relationship. But let's turn it over to Andy Carbone. He's got our 99-second news update brought to you by Good News Garage. 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
1: Very good morning. It's 63 degrees in Boston. I'm Andy Carbone with your Easy 99.1, 99-second update. If you have outdoor plans today, you want to keep a close eye on the sky because severe storms are possible across the area. During the late afternoon and early evening hours, some of these storms could bring heavy rainfall and wind gusts strong enough to trigger power outages as well as flash flooding. Keep your radio tuned to Easy 99.1 throughout the day for the latest updates to the forecast. 29-year-old Malik Franklin of West Yarmouth has been charged in connection with the overdose deaths of Dean Monterio and Lucas Escavi, who were found at Englewood Beach in Yarmouth in 2024. Surveillance video shows the men entering a car and collapsing after getting out. Police say the car belonged to Franklin, and Monterio's last three phone calls were to him. Franklin was arraigned yesterday, was ordered held on $100,000 bail until his next court date in July. Governor Maura Healey announced yesterday the implementation of a state-of-the-art wrong-way detection and preventive system on state highways. The focus will be on over 500 high-risk locations where drivers are more likely to enter a highway the wrong way due to confusion or road design. State police have received nearly 700 reports of wrong-way drivers across the Commonwealth over the past 2 years. Officials say the installations will continue through next year. And a young humpback whale entangled in fishing gear has been freed thanks to crews at the Center for Coastal Studies in Provincetown. Recreational boaters spotted the whale on Sunday morning near the Stellwagen Bank National Marine Sanctuary. Members of the center's Marine Animal Entanglement Response Team quickly came by and used a hook-shaped knife

0: and includes reopening the Strait of Hormuz, an easing of financial restrictions against Iran, and expectations moving forward regarding discussions on that country's nuclear program. In sports, the Red Sox left 13 runners on base and losing Toronto Blue Jays 3-0 last night at Fenway Park. The Red Sox and Blue Jays return to the diamond for matinee today at Fenway at 1:35 with Sonny Gray on the mound. The World Cup will be back on the pitch tomorrow night at Boston Stadium as Scotland battles Morocco in a group stage game. And the United States is in action tomorrow afternoon in Seattle for a group stage game versus Australia.
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0: Taking the latest look at the Thursday morning commute expressway, northbound, you packed in, split to Southampton Street, HOV lane, backed up by the gas tank, 26 minutes into Boston. Route 3 northbound, delays begin Route 18 in Weymouth, heading up to 93. 3 south, slowing from the scenic highway to the Sagamore Bridge. Route 3A, the Four River Bridge between Quincy and Weymouth, is stuck in the open position. Lauren entry south, reduced Pease Route 20 in Randolph over to Ponkapog and Milton. 120 northbound is tied up 95 in Canton, Route 109 in Dedham. 24 north is slow, Route 140 in Taunton to 44 in Random. And Route 27 in Brockton, the scene of an earlier crash after Harrison Boulevard in Avon. 95 north sluggish from the Mansfield Rest Area to 495, South Main Street, Sharon to Route 1. And from the Coney Street on-ramp from Walpole to the ramps to 128-93 in Canton. 25 eastbound crawling from the scenic highway to the Bowen Bridge on the Cape. 20 southbound stall coming off the Bowen Bridge getting around the Bowen Rotary. Center Road east and westbound, that's now packed in approaching the upper Cape Tech High School. 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
3: Some showers this morning, thunderstorms possible later today. Make sure you've got a way to keep up to date on any developments because there is a slight risk of some strong to severe storms later today. They'll be scattered, 78 this afternoon. No rain tomorrow, just sunshine, 82, and Saturday's dry, 84 Saturday. I'm meteorologist Terry Smith from the Weather Channel.
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0: Frankie and the Knockouts, CZ 99.1. It is 7:50. So as we get older, what we put on our plates can play a big role in how we feel, move, and thrive. The good news is healthy aging doesn't require expensive supplements or trendy superfoods. So they made a list and things to do to kind of make you feel better and have a nice long life. How about loading up on vegetables to get fiber, vitamins, and antioxidants to help keep the body strong and resilient? 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Make yogurt a regular menu item to support gut health while adding protein and calcium. And if you have the means, this is one I can't do, but if you can do it, by all means, try tofu and other soy foods as versatile plant-based proteins that can help reduce resilience and reliance on processed meats. So there you go. To feel better, gotcha. That's what I do here. At EZ 99.1. So right now, let's check in with Andy Carboni.
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0: 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How are those roads looking?
2: Thanks, Larry. It wouldn't officially be a tough commute until you hear this. It's that time of the morning. Both sides of the expressway now having issues. Northbound, a parking lot split to Southampton Street. The HOV lane backed up by the gas tank. 28 minutes into the city. Southbound busy from Columbia Road to Freeport Street. 14 minutes. Tunnel to the split. Route 3 northbound delays begin Route 18 in Weymouth. Heading up to the Braintree split. 3 south slowing from Herring Pond Road Plymouth to the Sagamore Bridge. Route 3A, the Four River Bridge between Quincy and Weymouth, is no longer stuck in the open position. Lower 93 North backed up Logan Express in Braintree, trying to get to the Braintree split. Lower 93 South has reduced speeds, Route 20 Randolph to 95 in Canton. 128 Northbound side up from 95 to 109 in Dedham, Route 16 Newton, Route 20 in Waltham. 24 North is slow from Harrison Boulevard, Avon, past Route 139 in Stoughton. 95 North slows from Route 140 in Foxborough to a crash before South Main Street, Sharon. Delays continue. Coney Street on-ramp Walpole to the ramps to 128 93 in Canton. 195 Westbound hit the brakes, the state line. 25 Eastbound crawling from Route 6 to Bourne Bridge. Dinnick Highway eastbound now a tough ride from Herring Pond Road, Bourne to the Sagamore. Dinnick Highway westbound slowing from Nightingale Road, Bourne to the Grandma's Rotary. On the Cape Twain southbound stall coming off the Bourne Bridge, getting around the Bourne Rotary, Center Road east and westbound. That is currently a rough ride as you approach the upper Cape Tech High School. 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

Katy Perry, EZ99.1, just after 8 o'clock. You have a chance to win the Finish the Lyric contest. It's coming up this hour. I'll tell you when to call in and win. Up for grabs a pair of tickets to see An Evening with Changes in Latitudes, America's premier Jimmy Buffett tribute show, Saturday, July 11th at the South Shore Music Circus. Here's Paul Simon.

0: Easy 99.1. Good morning.
1: Hey, good morning. How are you?
0: Good. How are you doing?
1: I'm doing okay. I'm heading into work for my last day of a career I've had for 25 years, and I would really love for you to play a song for me.
0: Oh, so last work day today and tomorrow, retirement.
1: Yes. Well, I want to say partial retirement because I do need to find a little part-time gig. But, yes, I've been a teacher, a speech and language teacher for 25 years. Bittersweet day today. But, yeah, going to be good.
0: All right. What song would you like to hear to kick off your partial retirement?
1: Oh, thank you. How about Lovely Day?
0: Oh, by Bill Withers?
1: Bill Withers. Yeah.
0: Absolutely.
1: Thank you so much.
0: You're welcome. And what's your name?
1: Kathleen.
0: Well, I'm sure all the kids will miss you, Kathleen, and you have a lovely day.
1: Thank you so much. Take care.

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0: Easy 99.1. We got Mike standing by. He's going to be playing the Finish the Lyric contest. And let's turn it in. I should say turn it over to Andy Carboni. He's got our 99-second news update brought to you by Kitchen Sales. 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Morning, Andy.
1: Thank you, Larry. Good morning, everyone. It is 66 degrees under cloudy skies in Boston. I'm Andy Carboni with your Easy 99.1, 99-second update. Former Quincy Elder Services Director, 62-year-old Thomas Clasby, is heading to federal prison for embezzling city funds. Yesterday, he was sentenced to 6 months in prison, followed by 6 months of home confinement and 1 year of supervised release. Prosecutors say Clasby spent taxpayer money on recording studio sessions, 153 pounds of bourbon steak tips, and a car for his girlfriend. Clasby must also pay more than $136,000 in restitution. The cause of a head-on crash in Bourne yesterday morning remains under investigation after a pickup truck and a Jeep collided on Sandwich Road along the Cape Cod Canal. The road was closed between the Mid-Cape Connector to Route 6 and the Bourne Rotary for most of the morning commute. One person was taken to the Gallo Ice Arena, where a MedFlight helicopter took them away to an off-Cape trauma center. The other victim was rushed to a local hospital. There were major delays on Route 6 westbound approaching the Sagamore Bridge yesterday morning after a crash involving a tractor-trailer dump truck and several other vehicles on the off-ramp to Route 3 north. The tractor-trailer went off the road and partially down an embankment. Fortunately, no major injuries reported, but the crash and subsequent response by first responders and cleanup crews led to miles of delays on Route 6 west, extending all the way back to Sandridge Heights. And the oldest commissioned ship in the U.S. Navy set sail yesterday morning to commemorate the Battle of Bunker Hill. The USS Constitution, better known as Old Ironsides, fired a 21-gun salute near Fort Independence on Castle Island in Boston Harbor and a 17-gun salute as she passed the U.S. Coast Guard base. The USS Constitution was first launched in 1797 and was named by President George Washington. Elsewhere news around the nation this morning, there's still no signs of today's show host Savannah Guthrie's mother, Nancy, following a search south of the Arizona border yesterday. The 84-year-old was reported missing from her Tucson area home at the beginning of February. In sports, at Fenway Park last night, the Red Sox made it 7 losses in their last 9 games after getting shut out by the Toronto Blue Jays 3-0. On Jersey Street this afternoon, the Local 9 entertained the Blue Jays, looking not to get swept in this 3-game series. First pitch is at 1:35, and at Boston Stadium tomorrow night, the World Cup resumes with a group stage match between Morocco and Scotland.
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1: Taking the latest look at the Thursday morning commute, expressway northbound, you stop and go, split to Southampton Street, HOV lane, backed up before the gas tank, 35 minutes into Boston. Southbound expressway, busy Columbia Road to Freeport Street, 14 minutes, tunnel to the split. Route 3 northbound delays Route 18 in Weymouth heading up to the expressway. 3 south slowing Herring Pond Road, Plymouth to the Sagamore Bridge. Lower 93 north backing up Logan Express and Braintree trying to get to the split. Lower 93 south has reduced speeds Route 20 Randolph to 95 in Canton. 120 northbound tied up from 95 to 109 in Dedham, Highland Avenue, Needham, Route 20 in Waltham. 24 north is slow from Harrison Boulevard, Avon, past Route 139 in Stoughton. 95 north sluggish from Route 140 in Foxborough, the scene of an earlier accident before South Main Street, Sharon. Delays continue Route 1 to the ramps to 120-93 in Canton. 195 westbound's packed in at the state line. Traveling on 25 eastbound, you're crawling from Route 6 to the Bourne Bridge. Scenic Highway eastbound, a rough ride from Herring Pond Road, Bourne to the Sagamore Bridge. Scenic Highway westbound, slowing from Nynedale Road, Bourne over to the Bourne Bridge. On the Cape, 20 southbound stall coming off the Bourne Bridge, getting around the Bourne Rotary. Sandwich Road east and westbound, there's still volume approaching the upper Cape Tech High School. Checking the MBTA, delays up to 15 minutes on the Blue Line because of a disabled train near State. And on the commuter rail, delays up to 15 minutes on the Kingston Line inbound between Kingston Route 3 and South Station. 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
5: Quick dose of some rain today. The rest of the week, we're basking in sunshine. Today, though, cloudy, breezy. Some showers this morning and the potential for storms later this afternoon. 78 the high. We're dry overnight. Then tomorrow, blue skies. Warming up, 82. 84 Saturday. I'm meteorologist Terry Smith from the Weather Channel.
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0: Whitney Houston, how will I know? Easy 99.1. It's Larry. Got Mike standing by for Finish the Lyric. And Mike, are you a Journey fan?
1: I am.
0: All right. So I'm going to play a little snippet of a song, and you finish the lyric. And if you can do that, I'll set you up with some concert tickets, okay?
1: Perfect.
0: All right, here we go.
2: Just a small town girl living in a lonely world.
0: Finish the lyric.
1: Took the midnight train down to Boston.
0: No. Try it one more time, Mike.
1: Okay,
0: I love the enthusiasm, though, and I like the locality.
1: All right. Are you going to play it again?
2: Just a small town girl living in a lonely world.
0: Go for it, Mike.
1: Took the midnight train going anywhere.
0: There you go, Mike. You got it. Nice singing, by the way, too.
1: Oh, please.
0: I got a pair of tickets to check out an evening with Changes in Latitude. Latitudes, I should say. America's premier Jimmy Buffett tribute show, Saturday, July 11th at the South Shore Music Circus. And you're going, Mike.
1: Perfect.
0: You tell everybody who just made you a winner with Finish the Lyric.
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1: Here's another feel-good moment with Larry on Easy 99.1.
0: After spending 9 months traveling nearly 11,000 miles by bicycle to attend the World Cup in the U.S., three men from Argentina arrived in Kansas City last week. The group departed in August and documented their route through multiple countries before arriving at the Kansas City hotel where Argentina's national team was staying. Local official Mike Kelly learned about their journey and provided them with tickets to Argentina's opening World Cup match where they watched the team defeat Algeria 3-0. That's today's feel-good moment.
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0: Last look at traffic this morning. Andy Carboni's got the latest. 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Morning, Andy. How are those roads looking?
2: Thanks, Larry. Last look at the highways on a Thursday morning. Expressway northbound bumper-to-bumper splits at Southampton Street with the HOV lane backed up near the gas tank. 35 minutes into the city. Southbound expressway busy Columbia Road to Freeport Street. 16 minutes. Tunnel to the split. Route 3 northbound, you tap the brakes, reaching the expressway. 3 southbound, slowing from Herring Pond Road, Plymouth to the Sagamore Bridge. Lower 93 south, reduced speeds coming off the expressway to Route 37 in Braintree. And from Logan Express, Route 24 in Randolph. 128 northbound, tied up 95 in Canton, Route 109 in Denham, Highland Avenue in Needham, Route 20 in Waltham. 128 southbound below the speed limit from Route 20, getting down to Route 30 in Weston. 24 north, some volume at the Randolph Merge. 24 southbound jammed up coming off of 93 to an accident in the left lane before the Horse Bridge in Randolph. 95 north sluggish from the Dedham Trail Pass in Canton, the ramps at 128 and 93. 95 southbound, an accident scene at Route 1 in Sharon. 195 westbound stalled to the state line. Driving on 495 southbound, there's a crash in the median before Route 123 in Norton. 25 eastbound still crawling from Route 6 to the Bourne Bridge. Dinnick Highway eastbound remains a tough ride from Herring Pond Road, Bourne to the Sagamore. Dinnick Highway westbound slowing from Nightingale Road, Bourne, getting over to Grandma's Rotary on the Cape. Going southbound stall coming off the Bourne Bridge, getting around the Bourne Rotary. And a reminder, Route 6 east and westbound workers are set up between Route 6A and Truro and Nossa Road in Eastham until 6 o'clock tonight. Checking the MBTA, delays up to 15 minutes on the Blue Line because of a disabled train near State. And the commuter rail delays up to 15 minutes on the Kingston Line inbound between Kingston Route 3 and South Station. 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

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Just after 9 o'clock, workday underway, and the feel-good favorites continue. 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

0: Easy 99.1, it is 923. It is Thursday, June 18th, and on this day back in 1812, the War of 1812 begins when the U.S. declares war against Britain. 1940, Winston Churchill gives his "This Was the Finest Hour" speech to the House of Commons, urging perseverance in the war after the Dunkirk evacuation and the fall of France. In 1983, Space Shuttle Challenger 2 launches the first American woman into space, astronaut Sally Ride. What else happened on this day in music history? Get some fun facts about Paul McCartney, Fleetwood Mac, and Prince. Read all about it now on our Easy 99.1 Facebook page. 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
7: Some showers this morning, thunderstorms possible later today. Make sure you've got a way to keep up to date on any developments because there is a slight risk of some strong to severe storms later today. They'll be scattered, 78 this afternoon. No rain tomorrow, just sunshine, 82, and Saturday's dry, 84 Saturday. I'm meteorologist Terry Smith from the Weather Channel.
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0: David Bowie with Modern Love, Easy 99.1. 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
1: Hello.
0: Happy National Go Fishing Day.
1: Oh, there you go.
0: So,
1: All right.
0: It's kind of comfortable outside, sort of. I mean,
1: it's very relaxing to go fishing.
0: Not as bad as the warm days that we had a few days ago. But,
1: no, it's pretty a little breezy out there today.
0: Have you ever gone fishing?
1: I do. Yeah, I have a friend that goes fishing. I went to deep sea fishing. It was kind of cool.
0: You did that?
1: Yeah.
0: Is that the one where...
1: A few years ago.
0: Deep sea fishing, that's not the one where you tie yourself to a chair and catch swordfish, is it?
1: No. Other people catch them. I just watch.
0: So, like, we're talking, like, what? Like, lobsters and, like...
1: They were catching...
0: Extreme, like fishing?
1: No, we were down off the Cape, you know. We weren't out, you know. This was not the, you know, perfect storm or something like that, you know.
0: Yeah. No, it is kind of relaxing.
1: Cool, I mean, it was, you know.
0: As a kid, I remember going to one of the campgrounds. They had one of the ponds there, so... What's thriving?
1: Oh, yeah.
0: Ponds is catfish, so that was a huge thing. And then
1: I had a net when I was a little kid. I did.
0: When they get close enough, I mean, and it's funny how bait has changed over the years. It used to be you could just walk outside and get a worm. And sell worms.
1: It's complex now.
0: It's lifelike.
1: It's much more elaborate than that.
0: I'm sure they're Bluetooth at this point.
1: Yeah.
0: So
1: that's why I just watch.
0: Yeah, me too. From a distance, just like the song says. But if you want to enjoy National Go Fishing Day, take some time. You know, you get a young one that wants to fish as well. You get friends, you get buddies that you want to fish as well. Sky's the limit, or pond's the limit, I should say.
1: There it is.
0: Rob's up next. You got the Back of the Day Easy Cafe coming up at noon. 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We'll talk again tomorrow morning, 6 a.m. right here on Easy 99.1. Have a great day.
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Is he 99.1? Oh, wouldn't that be nice? I know. I don't have any vacations. I got feel-good favorites, though. Culture Club coming up. Enrique Iglesias on the way. Some Manilow and Kenny Rogers be along, too. Here's Billy.

Would you cry if you saw me crying? And would you save my soul tonight?

Z 99.1 countdown down till Friday. Of course, that is tomorrow. You knew that. Fast Ferry Friday, another chance to win your way to Nantucket or the Vineyard on that sea streak. Fast Ferry, get your gift card from Copeland Street Auto Body, too. 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Be caller 10 when you hear it between 2 and 6 tomorrow afternoon to win right here.

0: Easy 99.1, doing a little La Bamba. That'll wake you up, right? It's 10:22 Thursday, cruising towards weekend. Rob Hogan, and it's a little bump in the road before we get to the weekend. The good news is we will get the rain and storms and all that stuff out of the way today, and cruise towards a pretty fine looking weekend for Father's Day. So we'll certainly take that. Terry is in another special guest appearance today by our friend Terry at the Weather Channel. One more day. And she'll sort it all out. She'll get the details for you for your weekend coming up. Minutes, hang on.
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4: Quiet weather this morning, but that changes by the afternoon. With the cold front getting closer, more clouds, breezy, and some showers. They'll be scattered. It's not a washout today. 78 this afternoon. Tomorrow, sunshine's back. It's warmer, 82. Saturday's dry, 82. But another round of rain, some scattered thunderstorms possible Sunday. I'm meteorologist Terry Speth from the Weather Channel.
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Thursday, of course, you know what that means. TV Tune Thursday, coming up with a quick quiz a little bit after 11 o'clock. We got your chance to win and television theme song, a sitcom that aired for 11 seasons. And I'm sure it's going to be a slam dunk for you, but we'll find out in just a little bit. Hang on.

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Easy 99.1, little after 11 o'clock. Quick quiz time on this Thursday. And, of course, that means TV Tune Thursday. We have a television theme song that you need to identify for your shot to win today. And if you got a guess, you got to use the Reader's Hardwood Supply text line at 508-746-9991. Playing for a pair of tickets to see An Evening with Changes in Latitudes, America's premier Jimmy Buffett tribute show. That's coming up Saturday, July 11th at the South Shore Music Circus. And let's see, we're going back to January of 1975 for this one. It's a sitcom that aired on CBS for 11 seasons, 253 memorable episodes of this one. It would run until July of 1985. Question for you, and I'm going to be highly disappointed if you don't pick up on it right away. What is this the theme song from? It's going to be a quick hit, but listen closely.

All right, there you go. That's enough. I think you know. You got to text your guests now. Of course you know. If you don't, we're going to have a talk. All right. Winner coming up shortly, about 11:45. Good luck.

Z99.1, always more ways for you to win. Month of June, actually, which is, flying on by. 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And they make the very nice, fancy stuff. It's all from the Casual King on Route 53 in Hanover. You get over there, you sign yourself up, all right, and by the way, if you signed up before, you know, maybe in January, February, whenever, you are already in, all right? And if you haven't, what the heck are you waiting for, all right? Do that today. A chance to win before the end of the month.

Is he better? 9.1, 1125. It's Rob Hogan Thursday. Quick quiz time. If you haven't gotten a guess in yet, a little bit of time, about 20 minutes for you to do that. All right. Getty's Reader's Hardwood Supply text line. That number, 508-746-9991. And quick quiz today is TV Tune Thursday. So we have a television theme song that you need to identify for your chance to win. And you're playing for that pair of tickets to see An Evening with Changes in Latitudes, America's premier Jimmy Buffett tribute show. That will be at the South Shore Music Circus coming up Saturday, July the 11th. And the television show today is sitcom on CBS, 253 episodes from January of 75 until July of 1985. And I think everybody has gotten it right. Thank goodness. You know, it's the final days of class for the year, so I would be disappointed if we screwed this one up. What is this the theme song from?

0: All right, if you're moving on up, moving on out, wherever you're going this afternoon, by the way, you got to text your guest for that song if you know it, all right? But if you're moving anywhere this afternoon, take your umbrella along, but that might not even help out because it could blow away. Going to have some wild weather rolling through here depending upon where you are. Could be some thunderstorms, some flooding rains, so watch your step if you're out and about later this afternoon. Terry's coming along. She's got the Weather Channel forecast for today and then into your Father's Day weekend. Yeah, looking pretty good for the moment. It's all straight ahead coming up. Hang on.
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0: Then tomorrow, sunshine returns and there's no rain. It's warmer, 82. Saturday, a dry day, 82. More scattered thunder showers expected Sunday. I'm meteorologist Terry Smith from the Weather Channel.
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Well, Bonnie Tyler's family coming out with an update on her condition, of course, into an induced coma in a hospital in Portugal, has emerged from that coma, now in intensive care, but her family saying slow improvements. They are holding out hopes for a full recovery, but say it's going to take time, so consider that good news. We will continue to send good thoughts and prayers her way. Here she comes now.

Easy 99.1. Well, not much good news coming out of Fenway Park this season, but good news coming out of Boston Garden this morning. Boston Bruins announcing they will retire the number of Patrice Bergeron, number 37, up into the rafters. Congratulations to him.

AZ99.1, 11:54, just about that time. Going to throw those doors open just a couple of minutes. Back at the AZ Cafe, the Thursday edition. But first, quick quiz wrap-up on this TV Tune Thursday. We ask you to identify a television theme song for a sitcom on CBS. 11 seasons, 253 episodes. Here it is one more time.

0: Ah, there you go. Of course, I think everybody knew, thank goodness, that that is the Jeffersons. Certainly some memorable moments on that one. And Lynn Payne is in Walpole. Lynn knew that that was the Jeffersons, so she is the winner today. A pair of tickets to see An Evening with Changes in Latitudes. It's America's premier Jimmy Buffett tribute show. That will be at the South Shore Music Circus coming up Saturday, July the 11th. Enjoy the show. Thank you, everybody else, for playing along. And another chance to play again tomorrow, just after 11 o'clock. All right, chance to put your song on the radio for the cafe. I'll get those doors open and start serving lunch. And your song's next.
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0: All right, here we go. 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So is Father's Day. Hey, it's Rob Hogan. 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And then what do? 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Yes, the Autocrat coffee syrup, which is delish. All right, it's only for a limited time, so get down, enjoy that now. If you like some Richie slush, yeah, they got that too. They got the soft serve. Maybe try the best fried dough around also. They got some sausage and peppers on the grill, chicken fingers, too. And if you haven't gotten something for Dad yet, wander around the general store because they got all kinds of great stuff. And it's all the team gear. okay, and more, by the way. They've got mugs, they've got hats, they've got T-shirts, and all kinds of stuff that you're not going to see anywhere else. I wander around there all the time, and I look at Steve Prisco, and I say, where do you find this stuff? And he says, I do. And he does, and it's always new stuff, and it's unique, and it's cool. So pick something out nice for Dad. Take home some of the world-famous meatballs, too. Maybe the chicken parm calzone, my favorite. Tell him I sent you. All right. Spend some summer fun over there. They've been doing summer fun since 2007. It's family run. They're full of fun. Prisco's Route 18 in Bridgewater.
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0: All right, here we go. Thursday edition, back of the Daisy Cafe. Something you would like for your lunch hour. I need to know. 508-746-9991. You can call, you can text. And by the way, Gail is from Abington. However, she's busy sunning herself in Bermuda. But she took us along, so I appreciate that so much. We're not jealous or anything. Here you go, Gail.

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1: Rob, how are you, buddy?
0: I'm great. How are you?
1: Good. I've been trying to get through all week, and this is the first time I got through to you.
0: Oh, there we go.
1: Yeah. Hey, you think you could do a birthday request belated to a good friend of mine?
0: Sure. What do you got?
1: His name is Donald.
0: Okay.
1: And I want to hear YMCA, 80th birthday on Sunday.
0: All right. Beautiful. Let's start doing the dance, everybody.
1: All right. You think you can get that on?
0: I know I can.

Easy 99.1 from my friend Johnny in Holbrook. I'm believing in the music. And my friend Wendy is in Braintree. She wants to send this one to Mr. X. I take it things didn't end well, huh? 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

0: Easy 99.1, back at the Daisy Cafe. Thank you so much to Eddie is down at Seekonk. Eddie gets the most compliments on his song choice today, but half a dozen people on that Reader's Hardwood Supply text line said, wow, we've been wanting to hear that one for a while, but yeah, thanks so much, Eddie, and we'll take a look at the forecast. It's up, it's down, it's all over the place. Our friend Terry is at the Weather Channel. She'll try to sort it out. We got a whole bunch of songs to sort through. We'll come back with those next.
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0: 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They've got your deal.
11: Quiet weather this morning, but that changes by the afternoon. With the cold front getting closer, more clouds, breezy, and some showers. They'll be scattered. It's not a washout today. 78 this afternoon. Tomorrow, sunshine's back. It's warmer, 82. Saturday's dry, 82. But another round of rain, some scattered thunderstorms possible Sunday. I'm meteorologist Terry Smith from the Weather Channel.
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1: Hey, Jimmy, what's shaking?
0: Okay, could I hear, this is going to be a hard one for you.
1: Oh, boy.
0: I hope to hear it.
1: Okay.
0: Summer of 69 or summer of 70, I don't know which one. Tyrone Davis.
1: Yep.
0: Turn back the hands of time.
1: Oh, all right. Okay. I think I can handle that for you.

Z99.1, back of the day, Z Cafe, Thursday edition. Of course, you know what that means. Weekend just around the corner. 2 hour edition of the show coming up tomorrow, starting at noontime, of course, right up till 2 o'clock. And our friend Duke from Millis be checking in shortly to let us know what the theme is going to be. And big old birthday being celebrated today by our friend Junie D, a very loyal listener, always texting us. And she is a doll. And Mike and the Moon Pies texted me and said we need to play one for Moon Pie Junie D. This is one of her favorites. And Clarence Clemens, Jackson Brown, happy birthday, Junie, from all of us.

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0: 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Hi.
1: Hey, good afternoon, Rob. How you doing?
0: Pretty good. How are you?
1: Good. I got to say, I love the variety of the songs your listeners pick.
0: Yeah, they're all over the place. They got
1: great,
0: good knowledge
1: all
0: here.
1: All over the place, yes. Usually you know if somebody's going to pick, except for maybe Noreen, because she kind of goes...
0: Noreen goes a little rogue sometimes, yeah.
1: Yes, she does.
0: She's
1: yes.
0: a wild child, that one.
1: Yeah, that one.
0: Yep.
1: And you got Deb. I mean, she always gives you the year it came out.
0: Yes, Deb has got it all figured out.
1: Very, very informational.
0: Yeah.
1: Can I get by with a little help from my friends?
0: I think absolutely you can.
1: All right, have a great day.
0: All right, enjoy your afternoon. Take care.

0: 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Hello.
1: Hello, Rob.
0: Hello, Deb.
1: My goodness, I missed you guys.
0: I know it's been very busy, and people have said, where is Deb? And I said, well, she's either out in the garden, or she's dialing with the busy signal cursing at someone or something.
1: And actually, you were right both times.
0: See that? Don't I know you?
1: Thank you so much for all the people asking for me.
0: Yeah.
1: I missed you too.
0: All right. Yeah, all right. Well, I hope you've been keeping busy. We had some good weather up until today.
1: Yes, we did. We got some rain last night, which was very good.
0: Yeah. But we'll improve things tomorrow for the weekend, which is nice.
1: Yes, and I hope things go very good for you tonight, because you don't want to just pouring on you.
0: No, I'm hosting the Arc of the South Shore soiree. So
1: it's
0: very, very fancy, and I'm honored to do that. So
1: a soiree?
0: Yes.
1: Oh, good.
0: How about me, huh?
1: Excuse?
0: I know. I know. I'm kind of a big deal, so.
1: Yes, well, you are.
0: Not
1: you are
0: really,
1: a big deal. To a lot of us, you are a big deal.
0: Well, that's nice. What are we going to play for you, by the way?
1: Well, before I start, I just wanted to mention that it's only 74 here.
0: Uh-huh.
1: And cloudy.
0: Oh, dear.
1: And a little humid.
0: Uh-huh.
1: And it was raining a little while ago, even though they said it wouldn't.
0: Yeah. Oh, boy. All right.
1: So anyway.
0: Surprise, surprise.
1: Surprise, surprise, exactly.
0: All right. What are we playing?
1: How about a song from 1974?
0: Okay.
1: By Three Dog Night.
0: Yeah.
1: In honor of Walter from Chicago that we just lost.
0: Oh, another one. It's terrible.
1: This show must go on.

0: Is it not important? 12:55 back in the Daisy Cafe. I feel like I should just walk around with that soundtrack playing in the background for the last 2 weeks of my life. Anyway, on to other things. 2 hours coming up tomorrow. The Back in the Daisy Cafe Friday edition. Our friend Duke is hanging on the line. What will the theme be? Here he comes.
1: Thanks, Rob. Friday's theme.
0: Oh, amen. What do we got?
1: Songs with names in the title.
0: Oh, all right. So all kinds of names. We got plenty of those.
1: Yeah, names all kinds.
0: Okay.
1: The name game.
0: I love it. All right. Here we go. Thank you very much. Long weekend. Happy Father's Day to everybody out there. And thank you, my friend. Back to the tiki.
1: You got it, brother.
0: See ya. All right. I'm always jealous. He goes straight back to the blender, that guy. All right. You heard the man. Songs with names in the title. That's what we're doing tomorrow. And I'll be waiting here for you just before noontime. All right. Bob Seger, he's waiting for you. The Jets, Trains, some Barry White, Joe Cocker. They are all standing by coming up next.
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Easy 99.1, weekend coming up, Classic Editions, America Top 40, yeah, just waiting for you every single week. Yeah, we got the 70s countdown coming Saturday morning, 6 till 9, and into the 80s on Sunday from 8 until noontime. 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

0: This is 99.1. Oh, yeah. I'm going to be there. I'm going to be there tonight. By the way, the Arc of the South Shore having their 13th annual summer soiree. I will be your host and so thrilled to be asked to do that as they light up their 75 years of doing amazing work here on the South Shore. So kudos to them. And if you're headed out to that tonight, come by, say hello. Would love to meet you. And hold on to your hat, because I just took a little walk outside. It's a little gusty, all right? So I was hoping for a kind of a calm summer night, but we're going to go do some great work for them nonetheless. We'll take a look at that forecast. Seems like a lot of the showers staying out in the western part of the state for the moment. Hopefully that continues, because we don't need those where we're going to be. All right, Terry's with the Weather Channel. We'll see what she's got up her sleeve coming up.
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4: We've got the best of both worlds, a little bit of rain and plenty of sunshine as well. Today, the showers are with us for the afternoon, some thunder at times. 78 this afternoon. Then tomorrow, sunshine returns and there's no rain. It's warmer, 82. Saturday, a dry day, 82. More scattered thunder showers expected Sunday. I'm meteorologist Terry Smith from the Weather Channel.
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1: I've heard people say that too much of anything is not good for you, baby. But I don't know about that. There's many times that we've loved and we've shared love and made love. It doesn't seem to me like it's enough. It's just not enough, baby.

0: 99.1 152. Uh-oh, Kevin Cronin. Whoops. Hate when that happens. You ever leave your credit card behind someplace, restaurant or...
1: Yes, I have.
0: Get it back, though, right? Uh-huh. The restaurant hold on to it for you? A nice person bring it back? What happened? They did, yes.
1: They held on to it, and we went down and got it.
0: Okay. Yeah, I've done that a couple of times at a restaurant. You're sitting at the bar, and you're, you know, sign the tab, and then you're talking to people, and you're like, you get home, and you go, oops, whoopsie. But I did get it back, which is a good thing. Music legend got his back recently in Payson, Arizona. A gentleman named Jeff Guy pulls up to a gas station, unable to pay because a credit card was jammed in the card reader in the machine, pulled it out. Surprised to learn it belonged to a rock and roll legend whose hits include School's Out, No More Mr. Nice Guy.
1: Mr. Alice Cooper.
0: Welcome to my nightmare. Yeah. Indeed. Guy says he's a legend for my generation. I was thrilled. Everybody's lost their card at some point. He called Alice Cooper's team, and apparently he was about to embark on a five-week European tour. So the next day or within a couple of days, happy to get his card back. He was born, of course, Vincent Furnier in Detroit and has legally changed his name to Alice Cooper. So that's what appeared on the card. Says he gave... the gentleman who returned that autograph copy of his 2025 studio album, The Revenge of Alice Cooper, and a couple of other items along with a photo. So all's well that ends well for Alice Cooper. And now he's going to head off on tour, and he has his credit card securely back in his pocket.
1: Very nice.
0: Yeah, happy to learn that. So. All right, cruising towards the weekend, by the way, and if you missed it earlier, the 2 hour Back in the Day Z Cafe coming up tomorrow starts up at noontime. The theme for tomorrow, Songs with Names in the title. So we will play the name game, plenty of songs to choose from there. So we'll be waiting for you. Any weekend plans yet?
1: I'm gonna find some wine.
0: Oh, okay. Yeah. All right. I want to make sure you were all set up. You had things in order.
1: We will do that.
0: He says, rolls his eyes as if I didn't know. All right. He's also set up with the Feel Good Favorites. Plenty of those. They're loaded and ready. Billy Joel coming up. Stevie Nicks. Doobie Brothers. How about some Frankie Valli? Elton John, Whitesnake, and more. It's all on the way for you. Not so easy possible question. 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

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It's Kevin Cronin. Feel good favorites till 7, hopefully dodging the rain. Windy, definitely. Here's CCR.

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0: 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Turns out, there's no one-size-fits-all answer. The old 8 glasses a day rule is easy to remember, but it's not exactly science-backed. 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If you're thirsty, drink up. And if your urine is light in color, you're probably doing just fine on the hydration front. So, yep, summertime, got to keep up with the water regimen. Right now, check the forecast and more feel-good favorites. CZ99.1. You've asked.
1: Hi, everyone. 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
1: Risk of any storms begins to clear out as we head through the evening and nighttime hours. We'll see a generally cloudy sky continue for a while. It's going to be breezy out there. South winds gusting up to 30, 40 miles an hour. In the wake of the storm system, your low dropping down to the mid-60s. Winds will drop overnight, gusting at 20 miles an hour. And Friday for Juneteenth, the weather nice and quiet. Lots of sunshine, a high of 83. Looks like a good start to the weekend. Sunny on Saturday, low 64, a high of 83. There will be some scattered rain showers on Sunday. Mostly sunny otherwise, a high of 83. I'm meteorologist Mark Thibodeau at the Weather Channel.
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EZ99.1, a few minutes after 3 o'clock, it's Kevin Cronin. Hold on to your hat. That wind is blowing around pretty good and could see some storms coming up this afternoon. Keep watch out for that, too. Here's ABBA, EZ99.1.

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0: Easy 99.1, it's Kevin Cronin. Thursday afternoon, feel good favorites, and getting pretty windy out there. Looks like we could have some potential storms this afternoon. Check on the forecast from the Weather Channel is coming up right now. Time for today's not-so-easy, impossible question. $25 gift card from Cornerstones and Carver, if you can answer this question. In the World Cup, this is the first thing many fans get before kickoff. What is it? 508-746-9991. In the World Cup, this is the first thing many fans get before kickoff. What is it? 508-746-9991. It's a not-so-easy, impossible question.
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10: Any storm chances begin to go away pretty quickly tonight. We'll see some clouds linger. Still can't rule out an isolated thunderstorm or two through the evening. Eventual low down to the mid-60s. Winds that have been really gusty all day are going to be settling down as we go through the night. Southwest wind still could gust up to 20, maybe 25 miles an hour. And for Juneteenth, lots of sunshine on Friday, a high of 83. Saturday, sunny weather, a high of 83. Sunday, we can't rule out a few scattered showers. Most of the day is dry and sunny, low 63, a high of 83. I'm meteorologist Mark Thibodeau at the Weather Channel.
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0: Easy 99.1, not so easy impossible question still out there. Here it is. In the World Cup, this is the first thing many fans get before kickoff. What is it? What do you think it is?
1: A drink.
0: A drink. No, that's not it. Close. Thanks.
1: Okay, thank you so Thanks. Much.
2: A hot dog.
0: Hot dog. Good guess, but no, not a hot dog. Thanks.
2: Souvenir.
0: Souvenir. Good guess, but no, not a souvenir. Thank
2: okay,
0: you.
2: Thank you.
0: Still looking for it. Here it is. In the World Cup, this is the first thing many fans get before kickoff. What is it? It's a not-so-easy-impossible question.

0: Easy 99.1, not so easy, impossible question for today. Here it is. In the World Cup, this is the first thing many fans get before kickoff. What is it? What do you think?
1: I think it's a beer.
0: A beer is right. You got it.
1: Excellent.
0: In a World Cup, this is the first thing many fans get before kickoff. It is a beer, and they proved that in Boston over the past few days.
1: Love Scotland.
0: Yes, exactly. Who's this?
1: I'm Carol Ann.
0: Carol Ann, where are you calling from?
1: Norfolk.
0: All right, you got a gift card to Cornerstones for that right answer today.
1: All right, thanks a lot.
0: And thanks for playing the Not So Easy Impossible Question.
1: All right, go USA.

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0: Easy 99.1. The internet is currently split over a surprisingly serious travel debate. When you head to the airport, are you going for comfort or going for style? One side, people say airports are strictly about survival mode. They're showing up in hoodies and sweats and slippers and even pajamas. Anything that makes long security lines and cramped flights a little more bearable. Their logic? Flying is already uncomfortable enough, so why make it worse by dressing up, especially for an early morning flight? On the flip side, others argue the airport is part of the whole travel experience and it should feel like a little elevated. They point out that there was a time when people treated airports like a fashion runway, and showing up polished could actually boost your mood. For them, putting in a little effort helps them feel more comfortable, more confident, organized, and ready for travel. So where do you stand, comfort or class? I do not dress up to travel, but I also don't dress down either for comfort. I pretty much dress the way I normally do, you know, wanting to look good when you leave the house. So I don't dress any differently when I travel. But where do you stand? Send us a text on the Reader's Hardwood Supply text line. 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Everything is up today. The Dow up 72 points to 51,564.70. NASDAQ up 496 to 26,517.93. 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
1: This report is sponsored by the KFC $10 Bucket of the Day deal. The expressway has heavy pockets of traffic on either side between the O'Neill Tunnel and the Braintree Split. I-93 northbound has minor delays between Route 95 and the Split. I-93 southbound traffic slows between the Split and Route 24. Route 3 southbound has significant pockets of traffic starting at the Split and going all the way down to the Sagamore Bridge. 495 northbound, there's a crash at I-95. 495 southbound slows between Route 138 and Route 44. Route 95 southbound, it's stop and go between I-93 and Neponset Street, where there's a two-car crash blocking the left two lanes of traffic. Introducing the KFC $10 Bucket of the Day deal. 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With Easy 99.1 traffic, I'm Lexi Mack, and I've got your back.
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16: Risk of any storms begins to clear out as we head through the evening and nighttime hours. We'll see a generally cloudy sky continue for a while. It's going to be breezy out there. South winds gusting up to 30, 40 miles an hour. In the wake of the storm system, your low dropping down to the mid-60s. Winds will drop overnight, gusting to 20 miles an hour. And Friday for Juneteenth, the weather nice and quiet. Lots of sunshine, a high of 83. Looks like a good start to the weekend. Sunny on Saturday, low 64, a high of 83. There will be some scattered rain showers on Sunday. Mostly sunny otherwise, a high of 83. I'm meteorologist Mark Thibodeau at the Weather Channel.
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0: Easy 99.1, it's Kevin Cronin, just about through with the Thursday workday, heading straight towards Friday and weekend right around the corner. Right now it's time for today's dose of strange and interesting facts. The average person walks the equivalent of 5 times around the earth in their lifetime. There are more molecules in a glass of water than stars in the observable universe. Jellyfish have no brains, hearts, or bones. And the number 4 is considered unlucky in many East Asian cultures. 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
1: 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The expressway has heavy pockets of traffic on either side between the O'Neill Tunnel and the Braintree Split. I-93 northbound, there's a crash in the breakdown lane at Houghton's Pond and minor delays between Route 95 and the Split. 93 southbound traffic slows between the Split and Route 24. Route 3 southbound has pretty big pockets of traffic starting at the Split going all the way down to the Sagamore Bridge. 495 northbound, there's a crash at Route 140. 495 southbound traffic slows between Route 138 and Route 44. Route 24 southbound slows in spots between I-93 and Route 140. 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

0: Easy 99.1. Apple is developing a brand new pair of AirPods equipped with built-in cameras. The upcoming earbuds will look just like the current AirPods Pro, but they'll feature tiny camera sensors embedded directly into the stems. The cameras in these things won't take photos or shoot video, though, which is good, but instead the cameras will look at your surroundings so Siri has more options and more information to make a better AI suggestion for you about what's going on in your own environment. For example, the AirPods will be able to scan a counter full of ingredients and allow Siri to instantly tell you what to cook for dinner. Great, my phone was watching me, and now the headphones, I guess, want in on the action. Right now, time for Funnies at 5. It's Robert Hawkins talking about hating others.
1: You know who I hate the most? Others. I narrowed it down to that group. Everyone but me. People who smack after every sentence. Well, we drove down to Cabo, and we were getting some gas. And Freddie's still working there. He bought me a car wash for my birthday. He's a great guy. And it started raining on Friday, and we had to get a hey with a side order. Then we divided into and carried the and what's in your mouth? I would love to pull up to a crosswalk, wave the people on, and ram them anyway. That would just make my entire life. You know what I mean? Yeah. Just pull up to them. Hey, go ahead. Oh, you shouldn't have listened. That's a bad call. Bad call. Next time you're at the store, walking in the front door, there's someone behind you, so you hold the door for them. They can get through too. And they walk by like it was a given. Like you're their punk. Reach in, grab them by the hair, and yank them right back outside again. Look at you now, chump. Good.
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2: This report is sponsored by Taco Bell. The expressway has heavy pockets of traffic on both sides between the O'Neill Tunnel and the Braintree Split. I-93 northbound has a crash in the left lane at Route 138 and minor delays between Route 95 and the Split. 93 southbound has pretty heavy traffic between the Split and Route 24. Route 3 southbound, you're on and off the brakes at various points throughout between the Braintree Split and the Sagamore Bridge. 495 northbound slows between Route 140 and I-95. Route 495 southbound slows between Bay Street and Route 44. 95 southbound traffic is slows in spots between I-93 and Route 152. 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
16: Any storm chances begin to go away pretty quickly tonight. We'll see some clouds linger. Still can't rule out an isolated thunderstorm or two through the evening. Eventual low down to the mid-60s. Winds that have been really gusty all day are going to be settling down as we go through the night. Southwest winds still could gust up to 20, maybe 25 miles an hour. And for Juneteenth, lots of sunshine on Friday, a high of 83. Saturday, sunny weather, a high of 83. Sunday, we can't rule out a few scattered showers. Most of the day is dry and sunny, low 63, a high of 83. I'm meteorologist Mark Thibodeau at the Weather Channel.
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0: Easy 99.1. Travel in 2026 is getting a big nostalgia makeover, thanks in part to the whole 2026 is the new 2016 trend. A lot of people are planning trips that feel familiar or meaningful, like revisiting places from their past or recreating old memories. In fact, according to a new survey, more than half of travelers say nostalgia is shaping where they go, what they do, and even who they travel with. These throwback trips are especially popular in the summer when people are most likely to lean into those feel-good memories from their childhood vacations. According to those surveyed, some of the biggest reasons they're leaning into travel nostalgia is because it's comforting, helps them reconnect with loved ones, and offers a bit of escape from everything going on in the world right now. Now, here are the top reasons for travel nostalgia. Number one, it brings back to a happier time, 43%. It provides a sense of comfort. It helps mental health, brings the person together with their family, and it creates connections with loved ones. It's like a pretty good trend. 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After a spring filled with pollen and allergens, isn't it time to get your business summer ready? 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
1: 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The expressway has heavy pockets of traffic on either side between the O'Neill Tunnel and the Braintree Split. I-93 northbound has minor delays between Route 95 and the Split. 93 southbound has heavier traffic between the Split and Route 24. Route 3 southbound has large pockets of traffic starting at the Braintree Split going all the way down to the Sagamore Bridge. 495 northbound slows between Route 140 and I-95. 495 southbound, you're on the brakes between Bay Street and Route 44. Route 95 southbound has pockets of traffic between I-93 and Route 152, and Route 24 southbound is slow in spots between I-93 and Route 140. 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

EZ99.1, just a few minutes after 6 o'clock, it's Kevin Cronin. Winding down the easy ride home with feel-good favorites and the Eagles.

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Is there a connection? There might be. I got that coming up on Easy 99.1.

0: Easy 99.1. Pets aren't instant stress relievers. A new study says that curling up with a cat might not be as much of a stress reliever as pet owners hope. Researchers tracked 188 cat and dog owners around over 5 days using a smartphone app. The participants were asked about their mood, stress level, and interactions with the pets at multiple times a day. The goal was to measure how pets affect people in real time. The findings suggest that interactions with cats and dogs didn't actually reduce stress in the moment. And with cats, most participants felt even more stress than they had before. Researchers said that it's not definitive finding, since the study included significantly fewer cat owners and dog owners. Researchers say cats don't reduce stress, apparently, some of them. Clearly, they never met my Minnie and Daisy. Or maybe they haven't. Maybe that's the problem. Another check on the roads brought to you by South Shore Home Furniture in Middleboro, your one-stop destination for furniture that fits every style and budget. 177 Center Street or online, southshorehomefurniture.com.
1: This report is sponsored by Macy's. The expressway has heavy pockets of traffic on either side between the O'Neill Tunnel and the Braintree Split. I-93 northbound has minor delays between Route 95 and the Split. 93 southbound has stop-and-go traffic between the Split and Route 24. Route 3 southbound has stubborn pockets of traffic all the way from the Braintree Split down to the Sagamore Bridge. Route 95 northbound slows between Route 140 and I-95. 495 southbound is sluggish between Bay Street and Route 44. Route 24 southbound has pockets of traffic between I-93 and Route 140. 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With Easy 99.1 traffic, I'm Lexi Mack and I've got your back.
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11: Any storm chances begin to go away pretty quickly tonight. We'll see some clouds linger. Still can't rule out an isolated thunderstorm or two through the evening. Eventual low down to the mid-60s. Winds that have been really gusty all day are going to be settling down as we go through the night. Southwest winds still could gust up to 20, maybe 25 miles an hour. And for Juneteenth, lots of sunshine on Friday, a high of 83. Saturday, sunny weather, a high of 83. Sunday, we can't rule out a few scattered showers. Most of the day is dry and sunny, low 63, a high of 83. I'm meteorologist Mark Thibodeau at the Weather Channel.
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0: Easy 99.1. It's Kevin Cronin. That will do it for me on this Thursday night. Talk to you tomorrow at 2 o'clock, right after the 2 hour edition of the Back of the Day Easy Cafe, songs with names in the title. We'll have the Not So Easy Impossible question for you around 3:20. It's Fast Ferry Friday, so someone will win a pair of tickets aboard the Fast Ferry, Sea Streak Fast Ferry, that is. And we'll do the weekend workout at 5 o'clock, brought to you by Reader's Hardwood Supply, taking your upbeat fun request to get the weekend started. 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
1: 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The expressway still has heavy pockets of traffic on either side between the O'Neill Tunnel and the Braintree Split. I-93 northbound has minor delays between Route 95 and Route 24. I-93 southbound has heavier bits of traffic between the split and Route 24. Route 3 southbound has you're on and off the brakes from the Braintree Split all the way down to the Sagamore Bridge. 495 northbound slows between Route 140 and I-95. 495 southbound is sluggish between Route 138 and Route 44. 95 southbound is slow in spots between Route 140 and Route 152. And 24 southbound has small pockets of traffic between I-93 and Route 140. eBay is home to millions of finds, and each one becomes a part of your story. From your favorite vintage van tee to the dream car you've been searching for, or the foul ball you heroically gave away, it's all there on eBay. eBay, things people love. 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

0: 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You are the dancing queen. The king of pop. 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